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1: Hello, who am I speaking to?
2: This is Jason.
1: Hey, man, what's going on with you? Where you calling from?
2: I'm calling from Tyler, Texas.
1: Okay, what can I do for you tonight, my brother?
2: I just want to, you know, send an apology out to my wife, Evelyn. I just want to let her know that I was sorry for everything that went on, you know, that she always treated me well, and I really did appreciate that, you know what I'm saying?
1: Well, you can't tell me half the story. You got to tell me the whole story, what went on, so I can know. Bring me up to date.
2: No, I was cheating, so, I mean, it was all my fault, so, I mean.
1: She caught you out there.
2: Yeah, she got me out there. Yeah, she caught me.
1: Did she catch you cheating in the club, at the crib, at your crib, at the other woman's crib? What's up?
2: No, I was, like, on the internet cheating, you know what I'm saying?
1: Oh, you were cheating on the internet.
2: People were calling me, and I was going out, you know, on the weekends and wasn't coming home.
1: Oh, so she caught you cheating on the internet. A young lady that you met on the internet is the young lady you started going out with?
2: Well, both.
1: Okay, all right. Well, you know, the internet will get you in trouble, bro.
2: Well, yeah, I know.
1: She don't want to have anything to do with you, or what's going on with it?
2: I think we made a choice that we should just go on and port, but I just want to let her know that, you know, she treated me very well, but, you know, I'm just sorry for everything that happened, you know what I'm saying?
1: Well, do you still want to, or if you could change the circumstance with you, or, I mean, what's going on with that? Are you through with it as well, or you realize there's nothing you can do about it?
2: There's really nothing I can do about it because this is like the second time, so it's not going to be a third time. So I just, yeah.
1: So you didn't learn from your mistake the first time?
2: No, I actually did not.
1: Okay, my brother. Well, I wish you luck in the future, man. Well, you've learned from this situation, hopefully. So next time, in your next situation, you know better, I guess.
2: Oh, I really appreciate it. Thank you.
1: All right, my brother. Take care of yourself. Have a good one, man. And maybe I can make your night better by playing this music. It might hurt you more than it'll help you. But let me see what I could do for you, man.
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2: Hey, it's time to confess your sins. 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
1: My name is Sonia, and I'm calling from Texas, and I wanted to confess that I'm in love with two men, and one knows about the other one, but the other one doesn't know about him. And I need to make a decision whether I'm going to go back to the one in Hawaii or I'm going to move to Mississippi. And I just want to know if there's what I got to do to make this happen.
2: I have a confession that I am still in love with my ex-boyfriend, and I keep telling him that I'm over him.
3: My name is Mika, and I'm calling from Texas, and I have a confession that I'm not in love with my girl anymore, and I want to leave her, but I'm not.
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1: You're in a sweat hotel and you're speaking to Keith. Who am I speaking to?
2: Hi, this is Elise. How are you?
1: I'm good. What's going on with you, baby?
2: I have a question. I've been single for a couple of years. Now, recently, I've met these guys, maybe over 15 years, both these guys that I've met. Now, they're trying to get with me, but each guy has a quality that I like. So it's very hard for me to make a decision. One is more attentive towards me. One is loving and just use those tools to support the both individual.
1: You said one is more attentive. So the one that's more
2: attentive to me, I don't know if he's pretending because they both know about each other. One tried to jump the gun by proposing to me, which pissed me off. I told him I can buy my own diamond ring. So that was a negative for him there.
1: Well, if you already got turned off by one, you know which one you should be with then. The one that's more attentive to you, you said you kind of really like that. So basically, you already know the answer. I mean, you already said one kind of turned you off by trying to buy your ring because he tried to jump the gun.
2: So the other one doesn't stick out to me. So that's why I'm single for a couple of years. Because a good man is very hard to find. A good one is very hard to find.
1: I don't think you're ready because you're questioning both of the men. And you say one is very attentive, and that still is not making you jump on them like that. And then you're saying the other one jumped the gun by proposing to you. So I don't think you're really ready. I think you think you're ready, but you're not ready, baby girl.
2: I think I'm not ready myself. So thank you. I love you.
1: Thank you, love you too, baby. Bye.
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If Smooth and Sexy was a soundtrack, this is it right here. I say yes. 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
1: Hey, this is Keith. Who am I speaking to?
2: Hi, this is Keisha calling.
1: Hey, Keisha, how you doing tonight? What's going on with
2: you, baby? I'm doing well. How are you?
1: I was just wondering.
2: I will be at the concert, and I was just wondering, how can I get a backstage pass so I can meet you?
1: I don't know how you can get a backstage pass. A lot of people have been calling me, asking me that question. So,
2: oh, really? Oh, well, I was at the concert when you were there with Charlie Wilson.
1: Okay, thank you. So, thank you for coming to that. How did you enjoy it?
2: It was nice. It was nice, and my sister-in-law is actually Charlie's niece, so we got to meet him. And I was looking for you, but you were already gone.
1: Thank you so much.
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1: The Isleys, footsteps in the dark. Your girl, Sharon. Here's Faith Evans. Love like this.

0: 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It's red. Tap it. Say what you got to say.
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0: 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That's our talkback mic. Tap it. You've got 30 seconds.
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Throwback 628, Mike Evans, Memphis Morning Show. All right, it's official installment 4 in the works. On the way in less than 10 minutes. 3 things you need to know this morning. The Memphis Police Department headquarters were evacuated yesterday after a reported bomb threat on Sunday afternoon. Also, the National Civil Rights Museum during the ribbon-cutting ceremony for the new legacy experience. There was also a bomb threat connected to that event as well. It was evacuated as a precaution, and the MPD bomb unit and federal partners conducted a sweep and found no explosive or armed parties. And they believe that these threats are connected to that recent trend that involves hoax threats and spoof calls in cities across the country. Because 13 schools across Tennessee faced lockdowns early last week due to similar phoned-in threats. And it's in the final list of candidates for the U.S. House race was released yesterday, less than 3 months before the August primary. Of course, the list does not include U.S. Congressman Steve Cohen, who announced Friday he was not running for re-election. No polling locations will change for the August primary due to the redistricting, and that's coming from the Election Commission. Our news partner, Fox 13, has declared Tuesday a severe weather day. A level 2 out of 5 threat for gusty winds and hail on Tuesday. We got a warm start to the day, a high in the upper 80s, but some unsettled weather by tomorrow. We'll get into that a little bit more on the show this morning. Just be prepared for that. And it's 3 things that you need to know this morning at 629 V101.

Jones, RB and Throwbacks, Mike Evans, Memphis Morning Show. All right, we got to get you this money if you have not won this $1,000 yet. We got to get you there. Get the hell on the way. In just a little bit on the show, Michael Jackson moonwalked on the box office this weekend. $26 million over the weekend at the box office, bringing the domestic total to $282,796 and something. I forgot how to do a number like that. $282,796,827 this weekend. Some $8 million over The Devil Wears Prada 2, bringing its worldwide total to, ching-a-ling-ling, $703 million. Right at 704 for the weekend. Incredible. Also, it seems to be official because both Ice Cube and Mike Epps have confirmed Last Friday is officially in the works. The fourth installment of the Friday franchise, titled Last Friday, is in development, and it'll focus on the gentrification of a neighborhood and is set to begin filming later this year. So if you're a big fan of Friday, number four is on the way. 6:39, Mike Evans, Memphis Morning Show, V101.

0: Rise Memphis Morning Show. Coming up, three things you need to know, Memphis. The Memphis Safe Task Force is being sued for you. I'll tell you about that in just a few minutes, around 7:05 on the show this morning. Trying to get you ready to win this money. $1,000 to pay your bills from 9 to 5. You're going to hear that keyword. It's Monday. It won't be a big word. Hopefully one syllable and we'll get rolling. Between 9 and 5, listen to that keyword at the top of the hour. 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You can be just like Ashley, and take care of your dog. To the tune of $1,000. That's what she decided to do. If you got a pet, or you have anybody that needs some care, maybe medical care, for yourself or for your dog. I didn't make that up. Ashley is taking care of her dog.
1: Oh, my goodness. You're kidding me. Oh, my God. Yes, thank you. Thank you so much. I listen to the radio when I'm delivering my Amazon packages. I'm an Amazon delivery driver for a living. With the money, I'm going to take my dog to the vet. I'm literally wrapping up his foot right now, so this couldn't have been more perfect timing. I would tell other listeners to keep trying to enter the keyword. I've done it for years, and that's my advice. Hi, I'm Ashley, and I just won $1,000.
0: Now, that was your $1,000. Right there, was she one right there? Right there, that was your $1,000, because you probably tried to win it too. But your first chance to win today is going to be around 9:10. 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
2: 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Forever. Forever's a mighty long time. Here we are, decades later. The sentiment is still the same. 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

0: back 706. Mike Evans will look at things that are celebrated today. If your name is Marvin, it's gonna be today's gonna be off the chain for you today. Marvin's everywhere. It'd be crazy if your name is Marvin. Three things you need to know this morning. The Memphis Police Department headquarters were evacuated after a reported bomb threat on Sunday, as was the National Civil Rights Museum on Saturday during the ribbon cutting for the new Legacy Experience. Authorities believe the threats are connected to that recent trend involving hoax trends or hoax threats and spoof calls in cities across the country. There were like 13 schools across Tennessee that faced lockdowns early last week because of similar phoned-in threats. Also, the American Civil Liberties Union is suing the Memphis Safe Task Force and other federal and state leaders, saying that its members are unlawfully using Tennessee's HALO law to prevent citizens from recording and observing police. Now, if you don't know, that was passed last year. And in that law, it says you got to stand some 25 feet away from police when they're involved in a situation. And they're or risk a jail sentence of up to 6 months and a $500 fine. The Republican sponsors of the bill, they said the goal was to keep both members of the law enforcement and members of the public safe. But they allude in the lawsuit to little methods that police use to kind of totally block or obstruct your view with your phone when something's going on. So that's what that is all about. But if you're that person that whips out the phone every time somebody gets pulled over, that's somebody going to bat for you right now. Our news partner, Fox 13, has declared tomorrow a severe weather day. So plan accordingly, a 2 out of 5 threat for gusty winds and hail tomorrow afternoon and evening. Today we're warming up close to 90. That's where we stand for Monday. That's three things you need to know on V101.
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1: When I'm alone in my room, sometimes I stare at the wall, and in the back of my mind, I hear my conscience call, telling me I need a girl who's as sweet as a dove. 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

yeah, V101 Memphis R&B and Throwback 753. Mike Evans, Memphis Morning Show on the way. Three things you need to know around 8:05 as we kick off our Unapologetically Memphis Monday with the CEO of the biggest blog, All Things Memphis. That's how Mr. Marcus Cook. He'll be in the building in just a few minutes on the show. Taurus, rounding third and headed home this week. If your birthday is today, you celebrate with Reggie Jackson of Major League Baseball fame. Rob Bass's birthday today.

0: Joe, what's up, girl? Marquise Tribble. Happy birthday, Marquise. Let's see, Jamaica Mack Truck Williams.
1: Okay, now, Mack Truck.
0: D. Macklin. Happy birthday, D. Macklin. And Asia Raison, what's up, girl? She used to walk these halls and walk them well up in here. Asia, Nola, darling. Raison, happy birthday. I know you're doing it big on this Monday, 18th day of May. Pop it, shake it, and get it in. Make it happen today. It's your special day to celebrate and shine because it is your birthday all day. So make it do what you know it can do this morning. 7:55, V101.

Gemini! V101, Memphis R&B and Throwbacks, 804, Mike Evans, Memphis Morning Show. Trying to get you close to this money and your chance to win $1,000. Maybe somebody winning $1,000 might inspire you some. I'll let you hear somebody winning a grand in just a few minutes on the show to get you right. Three things you need to know. The Memphis Police Department headquarters were evacuated over the weekend after a reported bomb threat that took place Sunday. And the same thing happened at the National Civil Rights Museum during that ribbon-cutting ceremony for the new legacy experience. And we talked about that on the show last week. That was taking place, not the bomb threat, but the ribbon-cutting ceremony and the events for the legacy experience. The museum was evacuated as a precaution, as was the police department. The bomb unit and the federal partners conducted a sweep of the museum and found no explosive or armed parties. But it is a problem because they feel it's connected to a recent trend that involves hoax threats and spoof calls across the country. And we had like 13 schools across Tennessee last week that faced lockdowns because of similar phoned-in threats. Also, the final list of candidates for the U.S. House race was released yesterday. 3 months, actually less than 3 months before the August primary. It does not include current U.S. Congressman Steve Cohen, who announced Friday he was not running for re-election. No polling locations will change for the upcoming election. Our news partner, Fox 13, has declared tomorrow a severe weather day. So enjoy the warm 90 that you're going to get today. But tomorrow, we all face a possibility of level 2 out of 5 threat for gusty winds and hail and storms tomorrow. So just be aware of that. Plan your day accordingly. 806, that's three things. One, two, three. Yep, three things you need to know this morning on V101.

0: B101 Memphis RB and Throwbacks, Mike Evans, Memphis Morning Show. Going to help you out a little bit. Because that's what I do. I help you out. And coming up around 8:29, something to kind of help you out on this Monday. On the show. By the way, Michael Jackson, number one Michael biopic over the weekend. And up to 703 million worldwide. That's a nice piece of change. Nice piece of change. All right, $1,000. Speaking of change, we're about an hour away from the first time today that you'll hear the keyword for that $1,000. All you got to do is enter that keyword at myv101.com. You can be like Ashley, who picked up a grand for her dog.
1: Oh, my goodness. You're kidding me. Oh, my God. Yes, thank you. Thank you so much. I listen to the radio when I'm delivering my Amazon packages. I'm an Amazon delivery driver for a living. With the money, I'm going to take my dog to the vet. I'm literally wrapping up his foot right now, so this couldn't have been more perfect timing. I would tell other listeners to keep trying to enter the keyword. I've done it for years, and that's my advice. Hi, I'm Ashley, and I just won $1,000.
0: You're $1,000. But you get another chance at your $1,000 in about an hour, and all the way through 5 o'clock, we give you a chance to pay your bills right here on V101.
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Unapologetically Memphis Monday with the CEO of the biggest blog in the M-Town, Marcus Cook, CEO of Unapologetically Memphis. That's on the way in just a few minutes on the show. And because I always help you out on this show, I know a lot of you have graduates in your family. Matter of fact, we're going to get into some graduates in just a few minutes with Unapologetically Memphis Monday. And you want to make sure that you are celebrating your graduate the way everybody else celebrates their graduate. A survey shows that parents use a mix of things like parties, gifts, and digital tributes. And for the class of 2026, trends are shifting, they say, toward high-tech and eco-friendly celebrations, with a lot of parents spending roughly $1,000 on these milestone events. Now, the first thing that the most popular gift is financial support. A little change. A little ching-a-ling-a-ling-a-ling for your graduate, which always goes well. Cash being the top choice. Followed by graduation parties, in-home parties, still remain popular. 67% with an average spending of approximately $983 and around 90 guests at your home. I would think now it would be a little bit more than that with 90 people at your home. Vacations. A lot of parents choose to forego a large party in favor of a family vacation to celebrate before college begins. Visual tributes, photo display walls, chronological banners, and slideshows are a way that people showcase their graduate's journey. I think they like money better. And also, gestures include decorating the front lawn with signs. Of course, adding car decals and decking out the graduate's bedroom as well. Hopefully, they think with that cash that they probably want anyway. I guess, you know, if you can get around it without money, it's a wonderful thing. But if you got to drop a little change, ain't nothing wrong with that either. And we give you a chance to win $1,000 for your graduate around 9:10. It'll be your first chance to win $1,000 to pay your bills or celebrate. Hey, look, hey, I ain't going to finish that sentence. I'm just trying to help you out. That's what I do. 8:31, Mike Evans, Memphis Morning Show, V101.

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1: 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Gotta put some Memphis in here. Marquez up in this thing. It's unapologetically Memphis Monday. It's on, baby. For this 18th day of May, and he's in the building, the CEO of the biggest blog, all things Memphis, Marcus Cook.
2: Yes, sir.
1: What you know about this right here, man?
2: A whole lot of Memphis right there.
1: I don't know what you said. We're banging this. I think I was in Albany then. Albany, Georgia, just getting off and just starting radio. All right, the time. Let's see the year on this. Dang, no, what year was this one here? Sex-o-matic. I believe this around the time I first started radio. This was, about 84, 85, right? Let's see. Early Mike Evans. Early Mike Evans right there, 84, yeah.
3: Yeah.
1: I started May 1st, 1984.
3: Yeah,
1: and started doing mornings in 85. All right, it's Unapologetically Memphis Monday. It's the biggest blog, all things Memphis. If you don't know, Unapologetically Memphis, Unapologetically Memphis is that. It's Monday, man. It's Monday. It's all things Memphis, right? And we got the CEO in the building. What we do on Mondays is we look at some of the biggest items on the blog, some of the most talked about items, some of the most... eye-grabbing items. And you got a couple of them because people are talking, and we got about three of them to go through this morning.
2: For sure.
1: Let's go.
2: Three students made history with perfect 4.0 GPAs at Lemoyne Owen College. So three women from three different parts of the world.
1: Wow.
2: Jackson, Mississippi, Zimbabwe, and Jamaica all graduated from Lemoyne Owen with perfect 4.0 GPAs.
1: Really? And they were all in different fields?
2: I don't know what the fields were, but I know they were from three different places in the country, in the world.
1: Up through my end of my junior year, man. You know what messed me up? Falling in love.
2: Them girls.
1: Man, senior year, I've never been in love before, man. Mm. I've been infatuated, you know, there was some infatuation stuff.
2: Yeah.
1: But, man, fall in love, man, that was like, it was a drug. I stopped going to class most of the time. I would wait out for her. I don't know if that's love or stalking somebody, but we were together for like 6 years. But we just met that. It was in the fall of 82, man. Yeah. It just brought back some memories, man. Okay, but yeah, we'll get to some of those comments in a minute. Just brought back memories, man. I used to have good grades in college, too.
2: All right.
1: Falling in love. All right, next.
2: Representative Steve Korn ends re-election campaign after 19 years in office. So, you know, they did redistricting. So he decided, he decided that was to get him out of there. So he said,
1: were you surprised?
2: Not really.
1: No? I was. At first, I mean, when I heard that he was an announcement, I figured that's what it was.
2: Yeah.
1: Because, you know, I was hearing before that so much, you know, fight, you know, and then, it's a lot, though, man, because I won't say it's rigged, but it's kind of designed to go that way. But I'm looking at the lineup, and then we can do this in a few minutes. I see who's running in the various districts, and we'll see.
2: For sure.
1: I can't comment on anything, but yeah, we'll see. All right, next.
2: Okay, the ribbon cutting at the National Civil Rights Museum, so the Legacy Experience reopened, and I'm talking about if you hadn't been... You need to go because there's a lot of good information in that building, and they kind of updated to some of the things that happened currently. So it got a lot of exhibits that's like Tyree Nichols, say their names, and all that stuff in there. So it's a good exhibit. If you hadn't been, you need to make your way down there.
1: Yeah, I saw you were there.
2: Yeah, for sure.
1: I was hoping to make it out there. I didn't get a chance to get out there this weekend, but you know, we did talk about it at length this last week on the show. And I knew it was going to be incredible.
2: Yeah.
1: Minus the bomb threat. Not so cool on that end. And you weren't there when that happened?
2: Yeah, I was gone by then. I was like,
1: yeah.
2: I got back home like, bomb threat.
1: And it's just the hoax that's been going around, you know, all over the country. 13 schools last week, Tennessee, the Memphis Police Department on Sunday.
2: Mm.
1: And unfortunately, the National Civil Rights Museum on a Saturday for a brief moment on Saturday. All right, so we'll get to some of the comments because people, you talk about these things. And we'll get to those comments Unapologetically Memphis this morning. The biggest blog, all things Memphis in the city of Memphis, Tennessee. Marcus Cook in the building. 8:39, Mike Evans, Memphis Morning Show, V101.

0: Well, he's pointing at money right now because he chooses money like a lot of you are. 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Unapologetically, Memphis Monday is on V101. Marcus Cook is in the building from Unapologetically Memphis. See, Marcus, it's rolling now. It's flowing now.
1: For sure.
0: It wasn't a minute ago, though, man. I'm glad between the songs, Marcus was telling me that not everybody, you know, it's an acquired word. You got to be able to say unapologetically a lot. Yeah. Over and over again.
1: It just, so you know what I'm saying?
0: You run into a lot of that, don't you? And he's here from But it just, like, I was struggling with it just a minute ago, man.
1: Oh, yeah.
0: I guess, I don't know, I blamed it on Monday, but, man, that's, you got to blame it on something, right?
1: Hey, it be like this sometimes.
0: Yeah. But every Monday, we look at some of the biggest posts on the blog, and these are things that you have commented on, folks, and you talk about amongst yourselves. We picked three of them up out of there, Marcus did, and brought them to the station, and we're going to go over them in your comments on those posts this morning, right? Number one.
1: For sure. Three young ladies that had 4.0 GPA. Greatness is produced right here in the heart of South Memphis. Don't let anybody tell you different.
0: Come on.
1: Shout out to the only HBCU in Memphis. Congratulations, ladies.
0: Ina out there. I know you loving it, Ina.
1: Yeah, you already know, Ina.
0: Yeah,
1: Ina,
0: well, I love Ina. The compliments. Keep those compliments going. That's, you know, we're talking about achievement here.
1: For sure. So proud of all you young ladies. This is wonderful. Young ladies are doing great. Congratulations, queens. Well done, ladies. So everybody know, everybody rocking with the young ladies going to the only HBCU in Memphis.
0: Okay.
1: And excelling with 4.0 grade point averages.
0: That's amazing, man. That's like you don't. That's like playing a basketball game and not missing a shot.
1: Exactly.
0: You know, Ina, don't, you know, everybody needs to know Ina was Miss Lamona in boy, I forget the year. probably a long time ago, though. I don't know when it was. I know she was Miss Lamona in college back in the day. That was the person MC'd the event. I know when I called her name out that day. I can't remember what year it was, but I remember saying, Ina Esco.
1: For sure. She got that grinding for real.
0: Oh, yeah. You know what she's doing. Hey, Ina. All right, now, next.
1: Okay. Steve Coyne, he quitting. Thank you for your service, Rep. Coyne. Now we all can get behind Rep. Pearsons. Okay, I got you. So, you know what I'm saying? They said, Steve quitting, get behind Justin. His committed seniority goes with him, and Memphis loses a federal funding edge in Congress. It's about time. Another about time. He's backing Justin. So, you know, everybody's saying get behind Justin since he's going to step down. And
0: in fairness, there are other people running.
1: Yeah. You know, that's the biggest name, but
0: that's your comment section. That's your comment section. But let me, Steve, let me do it. Here we go. Got to drop it off, man. Steve Coyne, bought us the lottery.
2: How do I?
0: And has been a voice, a constant voice for 2 decades here in Tennessee, man.
2: To what we had.
0: And he just said, enough is enough. No, he said, I don't know if that was the plan already.
1: Probably said he's tired of fighting.
0: But yeah. Well, I think, you know, Steve's a fighter, man. You know, he's a fighter. But maybe just, you know, based on whatever is going on in your life at the time, you say this might be the time to go ahead and, but we just remember. And we thank you for your service and everything you've done, man. And we're going to keep shaking these haters off, Steve. We'll shake them off, baby. Okay, we got one more.
1: Okay, what we got? Oh, the river cutting at the National Civil Rights Museum. Beautiful. Congratulations. I'll be coming back to check it out ASAP. Black excellence. Even on a cloudy day, we still look good.
0: Come on, man.
1: Love to see Memphis preserving history. This is bigger than an exhibit. This is legacy. Memphis culture, history deserves to be celebrated worldwide.
0: All right.
1: So, you know, everybody, we're rocking with it. It was a pretty good turnout. You know, I went 2 or 3 days just to cover and see what was going on. So it was it's very good. So if you hadn't been, I advise you go. And it's, you know, it's good for history. Next time I'm going to take my son, because my son always asks the hard questions that make everybody.
0: Oh, yeah. I know when your son is when he's up here. Matter of fact, school will be out after next week, right? After this week.
1: Uh-huh.
0: Yeah. And a shout out to Ryan Jones and Vita Jama, who stopped by and they, you know, kind of just laid it out about the experience and everything that took place this weekend. So a big thank you to Ryan Jones, who's like an encyclopedia of everything. And Vita Jama, who shared a story about her brother on the air last week, who's, you know, she's a criminal justice reform advocate. And got her brother clemency from a life sentence. Like, he did 20-some-odd years of life sentence.
1: I heard 25 years, I think she said on the show.
0: Yeah, yeah. So her story was incredible, and they both were incredible on the air, man. Every Monday, Unapologetically Memphis Monday, and we know a date when from Action News 5 when the conversation, the interview with you will air, right?
1: Yeah, the interview will air May 26th at, I think, 6 o'clock. So, come on, man. Tune in. See,
0: you're going to have a watch party?
1: No, nah, I'm just going to watch it.
0: That's being just modest and humble, man. But you know, there are people that would do a watch party, and we might need to have one for you, man. Yeah. Every Monday, it's on All Things Memphis, the biggest blog in Memphis. All Things Memphis, Unapologetically Memphis Monday. Marcus Cook in the building, man. We'll see you next Monday's on
3: 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Remember, after 911.

0: Another addition to the Friday movies. It's going to be the Last Friday is what it's going to be called. Last Friday is the name of the movie. Last Friday. So good news if that's your movie. And Smokey might return. That is the word. That it's a possibility. There's conversation around it. Don't say I said it. I get with it. No, he didn't. Hey, that keyword for your $1,000 is on the way right after a look at things that are unique about today. So about a minute away on this I Love Reese's Day. Also International Museum Day. Mother Whistler Day. It's not the woman in Whistler's mother in the picture. It's actually a day to celebrate whistling. If you are Whistler. I used to have more teeth in my mouth. I used to whistle better. If you think of songs like Don't Worry, Be Happy. I was looking at a list of the most popular songs. Yes, I did it. Looked up a list of the most popular songs with whistles in them. Sitting on the Dock of the Bay by Otis Redding was on top of this particular list. A song by Pat Boone was on there. And, of course, Bobby McFerrin's on this list. And some rock songs I'm not that familiar with, but there are some whistling rock songs as well. National Brock Day, National HIV Vaccine Awareness Day. If your name is Marvin, it's going to be crazy good today. National Marvin Day is today. We've been waiting on that one. National No Dirty Dishes Day, Visit Your Relatives Day is today. Let's see. World's AIDS Vaccine Day, Dementia Awareness Week kicks off today. Safe Sun Week kicks off. 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And let's see, Youth Week and National Volunteering Week all kick off today. Things are celebrated and unique or acknowledged on May 18th, 2026.
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7: Eczema isn't always obvious, but it's real. And so is the relief from Ebglyss. 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And most of those people maintain skin that's still more clear at 1 year with monthly dosing.
8: Ebglyss, lebrikizumab, LBKZ, a 250 milligram per 2 milliliter injection, is a prescription medicine used to treat adults and children 12 years of age and older who weigh at least 88 pounds or 40 kilograms with moderate to severe eczema, also called atopic dermatitis, that is not well controlled with prescription therapies used on the skin or topicals.

one members R&B and throwbacks. Mike Evans members morning show. All right, we got a new NBA MVP and a former NBA player that's got a master's degree now. It's on the way in less than 10 minutes right here on V101.

0: Memphis R&B and throwbacks, Mike Evans, with celebrity Taurus birthday shouts for May 18th coming up in just a few minutes on the show. Shout out to Shaquille O'Neal. He earned his master's degree from LSU during the graduation ceremony this weekend. Shai Gilgeous-Alexander is the NBA MVP. Only 14 players. He's now the 14th player in league history to win it back-to-back. If you're familiar with Cocomelon, there's a movie. Cocomelon, the movie. I don't know how that plays out, man, because when I was watching with my grandkids, I can't see where SZA would be in it. But she's actually a voice for the animated Cocomelon movie release, so we know that. So a shout-out to SZA. And if you're a big fan of Friday, Last Friday is coming. The word is it's officially in the works. Confirmed by Ice Cube and Mike Epps. They confirmed that the fourth installment of the Friday franchise, titled Last Friday, is in development.
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1: Face so beautiful. Now imagine the faces you would make.

That's hate. No! It goes Silk on V101, Memphis R&B and Throwbacks. Mike Evans, Memphis Morning Show. Thank you so much for waking up with the show this morning. If you can use a grand, Stormy has your next chance to win $1,000 to get your bills paid. I'm looking at it right now. She's got a keyword that is coming your way. When you hear that keyword, enter it at myv101.com. You could become $1,000 richer in just a few minutes. And we do it all the way through 5 o'clock. The bell ringer's got your last chance around 5. So if you can use the grand, get ready to win from V101. All right, if your birthday is today, you're in good company. You celebrate with the one and the only, what, Reggie Jackson of Major League Baseball fame today. It would have been Walter Hawkins' birthday today.

Rob Bass and Vince Young celebrate birthdays today. And my guy nephew Tommy celebrates his birthday today. The real celebrities are right here in Memphis, Tennessee and surrounding areas. Our true celebrities like Marquise Tribble,

My freshman year at Albany State, I was real shy, right? Coming out of the gym, I had my shirt off, though. Coming out of the gym, and there was a larger frame wump girl that had a, her name was Kathy, that had a big crush on me. And she had, her nickname was Mac. Like, and she had a truck.

name, it reminded me of Kathy chasing me because I was that shy. I ran away from her as a freshman at Albany State back in the day. Rachel Ray Frazier, happy birthday. L. Dean Ware, happy birthday to you. And Kim N. Taylor, happy birthday. Pop it, shake it, get it in, and make it happen for yourself. It's your special day to celebrate and shine because it's your birthday, it's your birthday, it's your birthday. So do what you got to do. By the way, years later, I was chasing her.

can I run to? Fell up in here with a question, y'all. What's up? I'm Stormy with you on B101, Memphis's R&B and throwbacks. Good morning. All right, we got a lot to talk about. That keyword's coming up for one. And then I got some In Vogue on the way. Don't move. I'm Stormy. We're B101, Memphis's R&B and throwbacks.

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I'll tell you about that on the way. Don't move. But let me give you that keyword for this hour. 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

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Tell him, I'm stronger. I'm wiser. I'm better. Much better. I made it. Is there anybody in this house other than me that could declare you made it? 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

That's her and Damage. Stick around. I got Luther Vandross here and now coming up. And I'm going to tell you what's up with those October London tickets. I'm Stormy. We're V101 Memphis's R&B and throwbacks. All right, y'all. 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

Sam Smith and Mary J coming up, and I'm going to tell you what's on our social media. 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I am Stormy with you on V101, Memphis's R&B and Throwbox. 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

0: Anita Baker, Sweet Love. Chris Brown, Residuals on the way. Let's get that keyword for that money coming up, too. I'm Stormy with B101, Memphis's R&B and throwbacks. Okay, I got a question. What y'all gonna do with that $1,000 when you win it?
1: Yes, this is true. If I won $1,000, I would pay my tithes, help my sisters and my children, and enjoy the rest.
2: Don't talk. Just listen. First of all, I have to be honest with you, baby. I lied when I told you I never wanted to see you again.

There he goes, Chris Brown, Residuals. I got Joe, the love scene on the way. And did you guys see the 80-something-year-old woman that graduated from high school, from virtual high school, right here in Memphis? I'll tell you about it on the way. Stick around. I'm Stormy. We're V101, Memphis's R&B and throwbacks. 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

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I'll tell you why coming up. I'm Stormy with V101, Memphis's R&B and throwbacks. 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

0: Congratulations.
1: Shaquille, I hate Charles Barkley O'Neal.
0: I cannot believe he had them people announce him like that.

0: Yeah. What's up, everybody? It is No Dirty Dishes Day. Yeah, it is. Tyrese is on the way. New additions coming up top of the hour. That keyword for that money. Y'all make sure you stick around. Hey, everybody. Big shout out to all the graduates out there. Man, I saw the squabble at the convention center in Memphis down Southwind High School graduation. Yeah, I saw that squabble. Did y'all see that? It's all over social media. But, you know, it happens. It happened in Ripley. It happened down in Ripley, honey. They had to put a curfew on everybody down there. What in the world? I don't know what it is about graduations that make people squabble. But I tell you what, wasn't no squabbling over at LOC, baby. Okay? Dr. Christopher Davis
1: for your baby, your
0: told the DJ.

0: honey. He told them to get rowdy, and they turned up. Turned down for what? You're graduating. Congratulations to all the graduates out there. Hey, hey, hey, you did it. Congratulations. That's what's really going on in Memphis and the surrounding area.
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That's the one right there, Tyrese and Lady. All right, on the way, I got some TLC. Y'all make sure you stick around. I'm Stormy. We're V101, Memphis's R&B and throwbacks. I got that keyword for that money coming up, too. All right, y'all, thank you for tapping in on that iHeartRadio app.

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I got Teddy Swims, Lose Control. Have you ever tried to teach your kid to read the room? Let me help you do that on the way, okay? I'm Stormy with V101, Memphis's R&B and throwbacks. You know October London is bringing Layla Hathaway and Eric Benet to town. May 30th, they're going to be at the Landon Center. You can go

0: There she goes, Patti LaBelle, If Only You Knew. I got her and Damage on the way. I'm going to hook you up that keyword for that money, too. Make sure you stick around. I'm Stormy with V101, Memphis's R&B and throwbacks. I asked y'all to tell me what you going to do with that money when you win it.
1: 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If I had a

that's her and Damage. I got Drew Hill in my bed on the way. I'm going to let y'all hear what a Memphis winner sounds like of that $1,000 on the way. I'm Stormy with V101, Memphis's R&B and throwbacks. 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

Erykah Badu, didn't you know? 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I'll tell you the latest on the way. 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

Spotify apologized after Drake's Iceman streaming numbers were reportedly mixed up. They said, well, he didn't get the numbers we thought he did, but he was still the most streamed artist and most streamed album in a single day in 2022.

0: yeah. It is a beautiful day, you guys. And y'all know what? Looks like we got rain coming. Mm-hmm. They're saying we could get rain tomorrow. Top of the hour, I've got your keyword for that money. Rafael Sadiq, Keith Sweat on the way. I'm Stormy with V101, Memphis's R&B and throwbacks. Let's get into this tea. Okay, Candy Burris celebrated her birthday over the weekend. 50 years of age. Looking amazing. Janet Jackson celebrated her birthday. Johnny Gill was in the house. And looks like LaToya was there. Didn't see a lot of her other family, but she turned 60 years of age and celebrated with her friends. Okay? Man, we had a lot of folks in Memphis over the weekend, didn't we? John Calipari and some more people in town for that EYBL session too. Okay, all right. Lauryn Hill, she let us know on social media why she hasn't made music in a while. She said it's the drain that comes with trying to create with integrity inside the music industry. She also suggested that massive commercial success can sometimes corrupt art writing, that wild success can cause greed that begins to degenerate the art of money. That's what she said. She deep with it, ain't she? Congratulations to Tracy Ellis Ross, Rainbow from Blackish. Mm-hmm. It looks like she's getting ready to make her
1: Broadway debut.
0: You go, girl. Right.
1: In the Tony Award nominated play, Every Brilliant Thing. Starting on July 7th, I will be on Broadway. I am so excited.
0: Girl, I'm so excited for you. I gotta go see Tracy, y'all. I gotta go see my girl. All right, there you go. That's your Monday tea.
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That's Aaliyah, Are You That Somebody? Whitney Houston, You Give Good Love on the way. And we had a ball at the National Civil Rights Museum. 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I'm Stormy with V101, Memphis's R&B and throwbacks. 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

Freddie, all right. October London is coming to town. I'll tell you more about that coming up. I am Stormy. We're V101, Memphis's R&B and throwbacks. 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

Ah, yeah, Freddie Jackson, You Are My Lady. I got Ella Mai and Trip coming up and some inspiration before I get up out of here. What's up, good people? I'm Stormy with V101, Memphis's R&B and throwbacks. And yes, October London is coming May 30th, Landers Center. 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

0: Yeah, Mav Zombie and Throwback to V101. Stan Bill, serving you well. Pushing more power than a Duracell. Everybody good in this 3 o'clock hour? All right, happy Monday to you. I don't know about you, but I can hardly wait till another weekend. Yep, I had so much fun over this past weekend. At least that's what they told me. All right, still to come musically. Come over, Aaliyah. I got some Key Sweat and Rufus featuring Chaka Khan. Sweet thing, man. It's super duper hot out there. Hope you got that AC on blast. Got that grass pollen increasing tomorrow. Just want to give you a heads up, man. But almost the same as yesterday. We're about warmer by 1 degree. All right, coming up in less than 15 minutes, another shot at the money. $1,000 nationwide keyword coming straight at you. Keep it here.
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of some in throwbacks. If people don't want, we're number one in Earl, Turl, and West Memphis, Arkansas. 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

0: now. Memphis on Being Throwbacks, V101. This is Stan. Hope you had a wonderful, splendid, magnificent Memphis in May weekend, man. It's still May, but man, last weekend was extraordinarily great, man. I got a chance to judge some barbecue cooking contest. Got a chance to play music under Mayor Paul Young's tent on Saturday evening. Had a great time. I'll tell you more about what I did over the weekend. All right, coming up in less than 15 minutes, another shot at $1,000. I got the keyword coming to you. It's a brand new one, so make sure you keep it here to win your $1,000. Remember now, this is the last week, so be listening intently for that $1,000 nationwide keyword. You could be the next winner. Hey, big shout out to our friends over at Wind Ridge Elementary School. Dr. Todd Schaefer, the principal over there, and Mrs. Haran Cooper Harley, assistant principal, and all the fifth grade teachers, man. I was the keynote speaker for their fifth grade promotional ceremony. I saw the kids get special awards and get presented those six. Well, they're moving up on up to the sixth grade, but I was just glad to be that guest speaker. So, Wind Ridge, keep doing what you're doing. Do it the Wildcat way. All the way, more RV and throwbacks. Keep it here.
1: Go.
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0: Yeah, Memphis Zombie and Throwbacks. If you're going to want to stand bail, definitely on the case on this marvelous Monday. I don't know about you, but I can hardly wait till another weekend. Still, I'm going to tell you what I did over the weekend, man. It's exhausting. You probably get tired just listening to all the places I went to, but I don't feel no ways tired. All right, speaking of Chris Brown, a lot of people ask me about is that Chris and R&B tour, you know, Raymond and Brown tour coming to Memphis? I don't think so, unless they add a show at the last minute. The closest will be Birmingham, Alabama, and Nashville, and then, of course, Atlanta. But they're going to kick off June 26th in Denver, Colorado, at Empire Field at Mile High. They're going to do a 33-date stadium trek across North America. It runs through December 11th. All right, on the way, more R&B and throwbacks. Got that Damage by Her. And I got some Usher, Nice and Slow.
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Yeah, Memphis Hotbed Throwbacks, V101, Family, F-A-M-I-L-Y. 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

Vibes. I mean, throwbacks. If you want to watch, shout out to our friends over at MJ Edwards, the new location at 4816 Riverdale Road. I had a great time being the MC and playing some music for them for the grand opening and the ribbon cutting of their Life Celebration Center. Big shout out to Mr. Wendell Naylor, the marketing manager.

That's going to do it for the Old School Jamming 5 Mix on V101. Memphis R&B and Throwbacks, happy birthday. Some of my Facebook friends, some of my loyal V101 listeners like Mr. Jack Ashford, Elaine Joyner, happy birthday Terry Evans, Rachel Ray Frazier.

0: Love Zombie and Throwbacks. V101, this is Stan. How you doing? I know you enjoyed the mix, and hopefully those three in a row, the V101 trifecta, we have three in a row smoking on your radio. Coming up, I got more R&B and throwbacks. I got some Shy, an acapella version of If I Ever Fall in Love. Then I'll do some Marvin Gaye, Got to Give It Up. Get y'all on that Soul Train line. 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
12: In a world like today, it's a rare occasion to be able to see young mothers like the ones that were around when I grew up. 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

From the mound to Midtown, we're V101.

That's how many throwbacks. People want to stand. Big shout out to the birthday girl, Mrs. Louise Marshall Smith. We had a big 75 birthday celebration for her at the Esplanade this past Friday evening. I was a DJ, man. A good time. My guy Mark Baker was on sax, and we brought hers in. Big 75. She looks really good. Thank you, Miss Louise, for inviting me to the party.

Bob's Not Being Throwbacks. If you want to one, coming up, I'll tell you about these deadly tornadoes and floods that are threatening millions across 13 United States in just a matter of hours. Keep it here, less than 10 minutes.

0: Yeah, Memphis on being throwbacks. V101, cloud cover in 85 in Memphis right now. It's kind of steamy, man, but we'll take this weather here in Memphis in the Mid-South. But let me tell you something. There is a major storm system threatening tens of millions of Americans in the Midwest with potentially dead flash floods and intense tornadoes touching down within hours. Talking with meteorologist Andrew Humphrey over at Fox 13, our news partners, he says the National Weather Service has issued severe thunderstorm warnings and flood watches across Michigan, Indiana, Illinois, Iowa, Kansas, Missouri, Nebraska, and Ohio. Extreme weather, including large hail, damaging winds over 75 miles per hour, and the potential for widespread tornadoes has also been forecasted for Wisconsin, Minnesota, the Dakotas, and Oklahoma starting this evening and lasting through Tuesday. AccuWeather and Andrew Humphrey are saying in Severe Weather Center 13, they're warning that it could be coming this way. Talking about in Memphis and the Mid-South, major cities will see a high risk of dangerous storm activity tonight, including Chicago, Des Moines, Kansas City, Oklahoma City, Omaha, and Minneapolis. We're not getting the big stuff here in Memphis in the Shelby County area, but there will be some rain expected tomorrow on For Your Tuesday. I want to thank Andrew Humphrey, chief meteorologist over at Fox 13 in the Severe Weather Center 13, for keeping us abreast. If something jumps off, we'll jump in. But otherwise, just enjoy this beautiful warm weather we have in the Bluff City.
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Yeah, Memphis Army throwbacks. If you're going to want to stay there, around third, slide in the home at 7. Coming up, I'm going to give you the new City of Memphis government trash collection schedule for Memorial Day. Keep it here.

Yeah, Memphis not being throwbacks. If you want to shout out to those of you who are concerned about the Memorial Day holiday collection schedule with the city of Memphis. Well, Monday, May 25, there will be no pickup Memorial Day. Then on Tuesday, it's going to be Monday and Tuesday pickup. Wednesday, the 27th, Wednesday pickup. Thursday, the Thursday pickup, of course, 5:28. And then on Friday, the 29th, the Friday pickup. Now, remember to have your cards at the curbside by 7 a.m. on Collection Day. To get updates about your collection schedule, you can use the free Memphis Curbside Collection app available on all Apple and Google devices. And the schedule will be right there for you. And plus, we'll be announcing it throughout here on V101. Again, the Memorial Day collection schedule. Please do be reminded the city of Memphis government offices will be closed Monday, May 25th in observance of Memorial Day. V101, because we care, we want you to be aware.

0: Yeah, Mev's on your throwback. To V101, about time for me to get out of here. A big shout out to the ladies of Alpha Kappa Alpha Sorority Incorporated, the Alpha Alpha Zeta Omega chapter, and also to the men of A Phi A, the Sigma Iota Lambda chapter. They're teaming together for I Am Enough. It's a mental health awareness program. As you know, the month of May is mental awareness month. So this Saturday, Saturday, May 23rd, in Lake Cormorant, Mississippi, at Dean Hill Baptist Church, they're going to have a mental health awareness program there from 10 till 2. Dr. T.S.C. Turner is the president for the AKAs. Waukesha Taylor is the program chair. And for the men of A5A, Mr. Devin Guy is the president. And Mr. McKinley Martin Jr. is the co-chair. Again, that's going to be this Saturday, May 23rd, 10 to 2 p.m. at the Dean Hill Baptist Church there in Lake Cormorant, Mississippi. All right, shout out to the AKAs and A5A for teaming up to bring this mental health awareness program to the Mid-South. All right, that's all of my time. Keep Sweat next. Remember, it's nice to be important, but it's more important to be nice.
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2: 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And you just checked in to the Sweat Hotel. Now hit me up at 866-92-SWEAT. 866-927-9328. 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